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Donna, you are listening to Plan B on your mega. 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I'd rather be

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1: You see, I'm a man, I'm sorry. 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And you know, your mom and fire, you're young.

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Therefore, you shall never be put to shame. 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And because of that covenant, a new thing is about to happen in your life.

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0: aqui. 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

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Abraham, 800 years.

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Now, Momo, no, yeah, no, no, yeah, yeah, yeah, yeah, yeah, yeah, yeah, yeah, yeah, yeah, yeah, yeah, yeah, yeah, yeah, yeah, yeah, yeah, yeah, yeah, yeah, yeah, yeah, yeah, yeah, yeah, yeah, yeah, yeah, yeah, yeah, yeah, yeah, yeah, yeah, yeah, yeah, yeah, yeah, yeah, yeah, yeah, yeah, yeah, yeah, yeah, yeah, yeah, yeah, yeah, yeah, yeah, yeah, yeah, yeah, yeah, yeah, yeah, yeah, yeah,

won't throw D for Kuran, no. About 3 days away, my catcher said, me man, bear with D for Archer. And he says, you must have ways, and me man, Chrawa, and yet, and Ra, I yell D for Kradan, Utia, and he tells him, I would do a D for ye, my eh. Obi se sa na ano pay so radio ssi ni di fo soronko nti momo number no ye nyina ye nkozo da ye ntwi sa nyira we bi

But tonight, I have a pen money power chat to oh, and then the FSA. Oh, D4 will graduate. Oh, Eduma. Mighty Enura, I will share last person with D4 here now. Snap, no more tree, air cobo. 8 p.m. 8 Yabusia, and then so I won't show that. Bomadiana Brebby. Bomadiana Brebby. Jennifer, who dear by your what? Name on Friday. Jumadian was one ever cosmon. Eja, Eja, Remedy, I'm a hooker, come because it drew all night. Biana, Iana, in Central India, and what is in Iana, and what ding Friday, and yes, I'm getting one. I was young, come on, my church, and in your name, Fico, Eddie, Amao, Diana, Niakan, and Anna, so who should be here, didn't know two and among a common. Now, what Chris said, I'll soon go, baby. Now, me, Wapam Funina, be as what to make a crowd. And Tianja, many Bishop Benjamin Fifi, Addison Bedin, come on, many Mameda, Dabba, call voter. Nemo, me, I make a chill on this, for whom she never bore. Time with Captain Jesus.

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Oh, and your money, you know.

0: for Edin Komo, Yania Pan for Sube Din Komo, come, time what Captain Jesus Tien Komo, we yeba, na Yene Apan for Nin Komo, now fey, a Brenna Kenyano, ya Jemu Edia Ma Yengura, Nani Rade Edia Dumena no Peno, a Rade Afa Odi for Su, Ama Yenina Yanisha, time what Captain Jesus, Tiwe Abusia Yeba, Tiwe Yeba.
1: I wish you a time with Captain Jesus. Now, as we saw with Tiena, when you saw her, my name Papa knew young for me so many. How many new baby didn't come? Tien Kumo Diena Efamoba.
2: Who is so at Domino Pipe?
1: Captain Jesus, who are we at the moon? Why not all?
2: You, the man who Captain Jesus never touched any radio. So,
1: okay,
2: I dare they come at Tiena, but some of us are
1: okay.
2: And Tinmun, I remember a penny by a band who was a man.
1: Okay.
2: Ubu you cry, but we cry, but Yakopon and Papanaso. I gave up a brother and inquire. Now, you say, you made it for no common chair, you kick. Papa no door, our betray, now quite sure, the man would do so. You're missing the enemy, Papa, ya, and there, but I turn my mother and chair only fear and cast out women.
1: Wow, you're more with Trigger Crow. Now, who patch, I say, wow, brother.
2: Penny, Panya, Cocra,
1: no brother Penny.
2: I'm a dinner, we soon want to send one. Yamin, I'm come, this is so. And who better not? As a branch here, I want for
1: wow.
2: Tremus of a pan, Yamin, doom.
1: Wow.
2: What's a make a bit in your medi for any kiki you? Papa no more, but ten or do. Or you hold my grandmother, or you hold you. The more Uchin and Massa more by catching our idea. And Yamia don't need cheap a panada. The minister of President, if Papa was a mangas, I don't know what some mangas.
1: I tell my back crusade was some
2: mangas.
1: Okay.
2: Tip Papa, embedded draw, Papa, and him probably didn't know what's it. Bomb Pyaman of Quantity and Connie and Samra.
1: Okay.
2: Yamin, I'm so. Obi won't mean Nancy and a crook, I don't know. It's all right to me soon as you could jarry and Nancy be Biara, as oh yes, the first not in a. It's Miss Papa and Yamidum.
1: 67 years.
2: Yes. Yamidum, I want a son. Papa, and in China, and I said to my mama and chain, Semidic can be cabbage and Nancy. Monasina, for a bo, pa, and a basabo. And we can say, can we be to scrum will be a who be crying, Kabayama, Ubia,
1: Ubia, whom phone in your day,
2: because
1: wow.
2: Yamin ni panche and yaba enti
1: wow
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2: okay dia le echo 4 to 5 months
1: oh okay is enye
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2: 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Maybe I want on one. And you
1: wow.
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1: okay.
2: TV so, hotel, what I like, I sing. You look at baby. 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
2: playing a Yamini ni yajuma, oye yamini papa.
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3: 60 and our brother knows.
2: No, no, no, no. I was it about 67.
3: Yes, that's what we got into.
2: Bibia.
3: Oh,
2: Bibia.
3: Oh,
2: Bibia.
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4: 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Oh my goodness, Bishop Benjamin Fifi Addison.
5: dog
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5: Onyame asum denka etiefo ni ahwefo nyina.
4: That's right. That's right.
5: Onyame asum denka wo ayenu wonwo Ashiama Government School.
4: Oh my God.
5: I don't pay.
4: Wow.
5: Na nyame di fo so onyame asum die enka no.
4: Amen.
5: Ani na busu nyina I don't pay.
4: Amen.
5: Dog,
4: Bishop.
5: So far na ni abeka say. Back to your question.
4: Yeah.
5: Nana pay say a castle will be a bubua. Let us say Nippano or Yanamushia and ye,
4: and ye,
5: not possible now when you made the man or no.
4: Ain't won't mean you not in that. Oh, my God,
5: won't mean you now so,
4: Bishop.
5: Ain't sis so. Ain't he when I'm around a runny pay you any?
4: Oh, Bishop,
5: it's a amount to me and then when you're bois foire. I did be a person ye be and won't mean yet. If you say when I'm brown, just say when I'm never hold you, it's your upper so ye biano, own to me yet.
4: Okay,
5: just say when you're bois for.
4: Bishop.
5: It's sunny passe ya, papa, you can't answer me.
4: Oh my God.
5: Sir, I don't see any more on one can say, didn't you know who told no, so for my yard.
4: Honey,
5: if you say, Piano dolls,
4: Papa, no more do.
5: That's right.
4: Papa, no more do.
5: That's right.
4: Bishop.
5: Oh. It's a dog. Enanopay. Otiefo bia ni ohwefo bia.
4: Okay.
5: Afutuo bi ewo honom a. Ena ye di manya memba.
4: Okay.
5: Saye yare, saye amane, saye kodanda, saye dadwen.
4: Okay.
5: Saye di ade. Nyamidi fo etnase e di ama obi bia.
4: One on one.
5: Ewa Ashiama Government School, one on one.
4: That's right.
5: Obi a uti yankan biara obi a mane bi down so obi a dadwin bi down so obi ohwa no anadwin kra wanna na mo ni radio na weti a made a che
4: ampa o
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4: Okay.
5: And our cousin be say obema Captain Jesus adwumayefo afrefre Captain Jesus manyina.
4: That's right.
5: Na sa on night we eye on night bi a wo bi a wo ye Captain Jesus ba wo register ewo Captain Jesus no.
4: Okay.
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4: That's right.
5: Baby bi a wo bi a no to anamona bra.
4: Okay.
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4: That's right.
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5: 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And Koyasa and Femau.
4: Okay.
5: And until you two be off for say, maybe I would say and can be ara. So was Yama May, so won't cry. So won't he for baby be out to you and can be a.
4: Okay.
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4: Yeah.
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4: me
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4: ene eye Ashama government school
7: ene ye Ashama ene su ye 29th July
4: mpacho ane
7: aka 2 days na
4: ya ka July ne
7: July eye second half of the year no na shasi no na ya ka gu
4: that's right
7: asadan kanya mi
4: amen
7: dog
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4: Mm-hmm.
7: me drew a happen and say a, a city on a hill cannot be hidden.
4: Okay.
7: Me ask Obaka. A sum tumba to drew government school.
4: How a government school
7: lights were her.
4: Shrein.
7: A dientia.
4: Wow.
7: Dog onipa or da seni bi na for a ball.
4: Okay.
7: Se wo din one ma. Nan kasa dog we de and kapapa wa excuse.
4: I knew.
7: Nan so. And no na ya my kasa nyanko pon. By in terms of nipa. The sun nipa is strong.
4: Wow.
7: Now, and noon, I have a baby fret time, yeah. Or some Michiana, na for crowd. Michia, doctor, Hinikumi, just a nipa, a waffle be brave. And of my crimes, I'm a day, a brand here look around the Becker home.
4: Okay.
7: And now, Simon, and see, I have a pop, baby, out the 20 bags of water, born in Jimmy.
4: Wow.
7: Look, and yes, say now, I was saying, I'm a baby boy, and Sam Kaitimiana. A waffle be brave, eh, yet, Pia, yet, a dean.
4: And
7: no dean. Eh, papa, Michael, eh, what ha, every day.
4: Yeah.
7: Oh, free baby, or one of ba, or the waffle for real, would be for Nancy.
4: Yeah.
7: Now, why you mumbo? Doc, a dean, tia.
4: A
7: dean. Eh, be I, mammy, pokia, nomne, ya mammy, no makai, what government school. Eh, I'm the homo compare, eh, ya mammy, Hannah. Our Bible, when said in English, near Anna.
4: Okay.
7: Out now, sorry, Dev, oh, sorry, fear. Me pass from Costron, go be brain, and why you have a pay, not quite.
4: That's right.
7: I say, ooh, by now, and you'll be in a back at trail, say. Found who dumb. A cool and I rehearse our papa, your friend of Prophet Isaac, because a near man strong Costron, Conquan, and your made a papa. Ababe or Ghana, ha. It's in a make us a bebria,
4: not
7: make us a rare a boar for so say. Your friend, Nipasea, Nipasena, I will say a boar, and then, dear dog.
4: Mammy.
7: Papa na dance yene di obi anfan ensa enkona so.
4: Eh mammy ama gana so watse.
7: Nai. 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
4: Ti
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0: 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branch executive so be didi afena branch and police station
1: nature say mo ankasa manefo no mo ye madwene say abato mu sika spending bebrebe no mo ambo be mana ba fobo
0: ye be ma e be ba fam but say you be ko na unto say gawuta garama wa ma na so bi ko ma pepper ye ma fo no na say yeto ye hofo family on hini kena echo election
1: yeah
0: now hini kena anko to want to ask since me so me go to ask dey say elected na adwene
1: mhm
0: 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have to read the judgment me nyi be ready ye
1: yeah
0: me ready na me hu the outcome say in case say amanyokobi ekobu sa imrayeso after this directive amodi aba na asotwin bi wo homa sa amanyoko na for emi se ni de se ba na sa dia ene ebetima ye aduma o ti afia
1: yeah
0: but sa anya ni sa dia do ye buem but we are dying o ko election you spend money it is say me hu what do you call it judgment you know
1: yeah
0: na me kan na me hu
1: say uni say sanction be da home
0: very well
1: say ya kan obi ko ye ni yes say ye no a
0: yes
1: e be ko no saying at saying
0: yeah because I am future and as I am future near
1: yeah
0: e be di ebi echi
1: yeah
0: e ye den obi anya ska uni ni e ko election the one ska no o ko election the one ska so e ko election ye be di den e ye den the one ska no ebenya upper hand ebozo basel se sanction bi wo ho and as a 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power to prosecute anybody that violate the law or causing the financial law to the state under the manual action itself under the article 88 and sana what do you call it? Special prosecution. Eba ye. Un se mrebi aba. Ya ye ni clear se. Wo special prosecutor no un ni tumi. O pe sabe prosecute yo biya. Jite ko nya. O ko je permission. E fi attorney general ho. So. Sa ena di directive wa mudi aba yensu. No sanction bi wa hon. Okay. Na eku no aye de. 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Amanyifuwa no be grumu. Omu people wa. Those who have the money. Be making sure say they will muzzle or they will make sure they take power from poor people.
1: Okay,
0: which is not bad.
1: We look at sanctions, sir. We nyaya and as a usage, say sanke biya. Biya Supreme Court to fangua kwem. Na embo mwanga sa politicians, but meba.
2: You don't. We're going to hold elections very soon for the national, regional constituencies next year. And this is a warning to the delegates, I beg you. If you're going to be money matter, I swear to the Almighty God, we will not have a strong party at the end of the day. If you know Mr. A is capable of championing the party's cause, why don't you vote for the person? Why would Mr. B have to give you monies in order for you to be voted? It's right.

0: wrong. If we're going to go by this, it is a shame. I remember 2018, some of them came to me in my face and told me, Alhaji, if you don't pay, we will not vote for you. And I see some of them here. I don't want to mention names. When that happened, I told them that I was not going to pay a penny. And that if you're going to vote for me, you are voting for Alhaji Sinari because of his what? His own merits. And that's what happened. I never paid a penny. Why should we pay? If you want strong, credible executives into run the party, to manage the party, let's be very careful, my brothers and sisters. Nothing comes on a silver platter.
1: Right. 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Adumba Kwabena, and we see the star boy.
2: Say Obia nya kwen ya sibi o kochere na dwia nke bia na woni ehwehwe no obi ni di na bet ye woni peku obi ene ye ko akoyi obi di aba se nipa na enkafo ne person mo mpe
1: na
2: ye ko chichino ye di
1: na
2: aba na
1: MPP for the require name him o mo sense o super delegate
2: ai
1: after delegate ne sense o super delegate
2: a mo zo mo di na we ti ye to aban ye no mo zo asan so esi ti abeto na
1: super delegate ni we ko akoyi fa ne se o mo de kwa na ye se Tama yo chabwa mkakra. 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Yeah. Super delegate ni mkwa kwa yi tre.
2: Na delegate for na bebi suba. Habe fa bako.
1: Bako.
3: Delegate ni bako, yeni mu 123 no. Mba, that's delegate no. Eba kwa tu abayi best one among the three no. Asuna later down the delegate mingi nano.
1: Akwa kwa yi. You can imagine. And sa super delegate sika akum as a delegate nanka sa
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2: yeah
1: baby community bi e be ko bi a obi as Kennedy. And we did it here. Kennedy won.
2: Yeah.
1: At the end of the day, for Bahumia. Mm-hmm. So it tells you, say, Nipa, do one no more Kennedy.
2: Yeah.
1: But I'm not for say, Bahumia.
2: Yeah.
1: What one said, yeah, then for
2: So, delegates want to say,
1: Bahumia.
2: Yeah, Bahumia.
1: Baby,
2: Bahumia.
1: Bahumia.
2: Bahumia. Bahumia. Bahumia. Bahumia.
3: Bahumia. Bahumia. Bahumia. Bahumia. Bahumia. Bahumia. Bahumia. Bahumia. Bahumia. Bahumia. Bahumia.
1: Bahumia.
3: Bahumia. Bahumia. Bahumia. Bahumia. Bahumia. No mu
1: pe
3: le Japan pa but the hierarchy and I say
1: exactly the top there
3: omo na mu pe ba omo so na sika no so ya there
1: ewo ho
3: ewo ho uta fie
1: yeah
3: into no kan Japan be there obe koma koma ko na so no monitor uta fie into no e fe amanyo ko na so ya the MPP where them dey chew a strategy you see when the collective masses like you or against you, let me use that word, against you, mm-hmm. no amount of intimidation, nothing you can do that will succeed.
1: Okay.
3: It was say up to date the unity now omuhiano because of what they did to Kennedy Japan. Kennedy Japan is a grassroots person.
1: Okay.
3: Ah Okasa, even both political parties in now, even penance.
1: Of course.
3: Because of arm giver, church. But means that some born in the born another than Kwekufado. Oh yes! Maybe I said woman to become America. No credit, you can't your charm and the no credit, they are called womb. Okay? All I watch it, Baumia, Abeshe, what do you call it, MPP 4 con.
1: But I know when you are doing this,
3: yeah, but well.
1: MPP 4 know when you are doing
3: this. In the history of this country, you are going to be on my performing abysmally. It means, can we say that down there, you are penal.
1: I see how far you are going to be on
3: penal. I see how far you are going to be on penal. It's a strong hold, no. On what on pair NDC on if I be said a party,
1: okay. Me come to
3: yeah, a bit to your 2016. Mm. You're right, John the man of Mama, go see market, the children chair walk, get ya. Any animal, voting as a move too about
1: the Kai Pau.
3: I go see some market, you know, a one or so. So, yes, I am pair MPP, no,
1: but yes,
2: we are going to Abba.
3: That's what's called voting a party. Okay.
1: What about me? I saw a massive branding in the Nibay.
3: Opa, open the number 3 to 4 times.
1: Oh, sir.
3: Oh, because Obi no yako election. Per the consul, what do you call it? Election, I know, result in the buying, you know. But me, I know for the over 38%.
1: Over 44.
3: 41.2. You know. Yeah, do you want to be
1: 41, sorry.
3: Yeah, Ebuana, even you see my mini poker, the mini, every car would not because your mama, how many are only due? It did a new become one, also new Obeco Nenim. No,
2: I told them
3: so. Yeah, you know, no, 38%. Mm-hmm. It means the grassroots don't like him.
2: Benzo wins the best you had your mind is a man you
3: could say. Oh, yes,
2: because Saina, it will be the happy end. You're saying so you're doing anyway because they are making a. One thing I fear a Ghana for because almost to about 2008, 8 year Kufo, Emma Yura Tamil Sbayano, on one number to Abetia Mahama, 2016, Emma Yura Nanado Baye, almost on my son, I don't know who I got in Yazi, I wouldn't pavo for you. Yazi, I wouldn't pavo for Afibia yet to say, we have friend BB, Quen DC, we have friend DC, Quen BB, and so moi, and so many idea about go back. I did about
3: the same thing, a negligent, and no, also, baby, who are Kufo.
1: Mm-hmm. And some of the
3: phone with your Kufobano or Betty,
1: Petruno,
3: Debbie, drivers, call to be drivers for Utranka Krapena,
2: Yachu.
3: Oh, sir, on a mooded maybe call jail. Oh, sir, Mulusu election, what do you call it? 2008, you know. I recall run off, no, or Jawamu.
1: Petro Crown sort is
3: so and Obeti Petro so and there's another so Obeti me IS me can I do a yeah and this for the bed fa BBFM
1: positions
3: oh yeah what I said and the market watch me as if you don't hear me no me go to Abama no your 49 point something and I thought it was 47 point something but you call run off no my call time.
1: And I told me where can
3: yeah.
1: From 2000, the year 2000,
3: mm-hmm.
1: To 2016.
3: Mm-hmm.
1: Na amana phone ko ye the Omudia campaign pay fuel.
3: Yeah.
1: From 2020. Oh, more. From 2020 won't fuel biom.
3: Every election, Biani, the Eba, yeah, the call. I had the two
2: and then
3: 2024, no, not a year one corruption, economic hardship,
2: Galamsey,
3: dictatorship, Galamsey,
1: LGBTQ plus.
3: Oh, well,
1: a county,
3: yeah, then, like Tintinity. Insolent and adamant
1: taxes a good levy.
3: It's all yeah, ODT
2: COVID-19.
3: Mo ko ye ho party
2: on COVID-19.
3: Who said the opulent display of cash?
1: Mm-hmm.

0: The opponent display of cash. 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Na she sika. It's so not 2024 election na kasa ne. 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Because na e nyama hun sem ni corruption no. 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
1: That's na mo so mo ya 2016 me no so ya to abedi dia because e do ba bi a ye man benin ze bi odun be ka se ono wa ye nu o gan fun a. Ono ntie.
2: Sa.
1: This is how this is.
0: 2016, na year inflation is 15.4%. City to dollar na 4%. Four cities. 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Okay, na 4 cities.
2: Mm-hmm.
0: Okay.
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2: 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Dey toss me.
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0: But na economy dey eko ye.
2: E dey toss me nu was. Ahomaso.
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2: Oh yeah. Oh no. Maybe refi.
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2: Thomas
0: oh no
2: thomas
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2: janda ma
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0: Okay, now also been part this Airbus issue ni nyaba ne nyono okose agendam na yentro
1: wo de
0: wo de nyina amfa
1: wo de fa ne say
0: agendam so
1: the fact of the matter no ne say mame kan so ti the fact of the matter
0: no so so we amfa na okoy
1: Tommy ti the fact of the matter ne say na dum so kan wo de nan chen but na corruption so kan bi
0: me
1: say the atia ne say oh Tommy mame
2: ko yeah we go no no won kan
1: e ma gabi me pese me de Tommy but what kind of real hobby Buzz Brandon we are here. And we saw Buzz Brandon.
0: But MPP was in power for 8 years.
2: I didn't know. There's an
0: unconfirmed
2: number.
0: As NDC member, me will become a defending party since 2008.
2: So you are defending you.
1: Tommy, yet the Alcanas.
0: Me will party him. Eddie party, me, Unmutami Bar, and Yamika. I did Kia, Eddie and Co position. You do so. Because at times, Obi. Business men and also more companies or my employer amount for yeah because of that doing something to you know omu yi omu workers ni bi edi o ti ase omu yi omu workers ni bi edi ene hu nyama eno na ma but that no your economy na ekosu corruption na ye mere allegation enye no
1: corruption ye mere allegation
0: na allegation omu nyama ba na
1: they don't have
0: any evidence to prove she japa any japa any your current finance minister
1: Tommy T mami ka bi cho
0: yeah,
1: can be
0: between
1: more amane for Nankasano. 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
0: And this government,
1: maybe a order in coho, mochi and a moon se machi. 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
0: mto osu Opa anube ye wes
1: say ye wes say ye wes say ye na mekan
0: Opa anube
1: provo ye na mekan
0: abisimali
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1: Thomas
0: omu timi ko create adun no ma be tu egu
1: Thomas ti
0: na gana fati no ho ba se social media no
1: abe why ye bebra as far as this program is concerned
0: yeah
1: ye nfa jandam ye aduma wo fact e wo fo mu na ye di aduma wo opa opa kwa ye o jandam deba whatever me nfa ye ho reality na wo ho no demonstration upon demonstration. Who will feed out more time?
0: No, no, political gimmicks.
1: Yeah, Tommy.
0: Political gimmicks. Political gimmicks.
1: Yo, Mate, my memory says, for submission, Braka Krana, memory says this particular issue, I can't want some, it's here for baby moon temper more. Because delegate system, we are there.
0: In
1: fact, I will say, Bo, Eddie Amai, and he,
2: okay,
1: Mike, yes, Mr. Mike.
2: On delegate system, no,
1: yeah.
2: Adi ya wakwa meka ni se me yenda court nasi
1: ok
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1: Yeah.
0: And the whole commands has the cannon in the party 35 now. He's here, he's angry for going to win to Abama. Emma won't to win Ninkunim.
1: Yeah.
0: And into any babua, Emma saw Katashano Proya, ye vote by any Adenin and ye to me a swabber, Abrasi.
1: Yeah.
0: And yes, a wild risk out to Gumanase, over 12 Guma, so bed you as a window, that's a wild bet 12 Guma, no what 12 Gum. Oh, and to win a babua, Panawin, I am any year because. 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
2: I am a Supreme Court. But so be on call for interpretation there. Let's say automatically no. Abeya Imra, Edwe Dumanti. Yem as a politician they say yes is saying strategy send a me brand can you know. And they are called election. Now me to me who say best at every so announcement at any dear in Penifona Ebeba Abontin. This is a mere press conference at church and say mu Imrano Imrano. Inti Supreme Commacasa, Edwe Duma, na boy as a political party.
1: Okay. But nami yes anka mammy measures be a bia. I'm fan to her.
2: Measure. Okay, one say they say yes, CD.
1: Okay.
2: Yeah, Queen. Last time say Unna me no better. Yeah, Queen. They say what? You do Queen. We have to adhere. Ewo Unche no one dia. We come for 3 years.
1: Okay.
2: Sounds to na ibuwa. Sa directive ya Supreme Court dia bayi. Na ibuwa wo amanyuku a unfan di jumano. Yebe punish you. And I say yebe ube farm na kwa sababu kwa yebe chua sinse na ibuwa election kwa ba.
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3: 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Na pram for my ready dear, I deca see a bow. Yamayadum on the 14th to 30th August. A idea a fascia kakrakabi basso, ewo pram na wino, a fast trade culture and food festival. Ena e basso ewa a pram Anglican Park. 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August, and so you're back to our roots, day games, and to natural, no, so, and yefe diagro crown, the 21st August, music freestyle, singing and rapping, no. It's a raps don't qua. 22nd August, your DJs on rotation and then eating competition. I say, you be born, you may dear said, dear good, you come on, you to me, I mean, come up. Now, on the 23rd August, no, a homecoming celebration tea. Wa pram, nini potem, na, we wa quench room to Oko pram, ache, any other for you, media subrefi. Na ye embe shimbo, never be into me, and conquer. Now, on the 24th to August, a year 30th, no, a idea. Market sales into all day, every day, biano, a idea betun tom on yama, and tia hear any moon say, Odo Mubeji said, Medimu. Na bibi bi answer to me a conkind. Now we know a culture performances betu drafe, delicious food in Yanya who draw a bedi di, a bedi dra, a betri di, and ya man for betun some, a chicha, your word din commonia, dear. Shoppings are who do be my fair exhibition, never be a woo be out of a bad jasso. Na ya bonde room, a man for who be a dini, ababi who be entertainment in so dear. It to your cry, yet they say, and ye as I'm ketwa, and t. Sadan on me so, and you whom free me if you say, networking, and any man who do in a kahua, and ye as I'm ketwa, cra, and so, oh, na ebi open church, you more broom, dear swa, Miss Offering Penny 40546. 0546 178274 0546 178274 and as a 0548 918116 0548 918116 na bibi bi to me and konkan so oh ho ebisha mra so se plan B FM Intel Committee Soccer Gala yetumi de hye so e de amount enti hye no so 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

0: 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Say they be two papa no. We didn't even be offering free.
1: Only get on.
0: Ni nunga.
1: Yes sir.
0: But you be able to call
1: there. Yes, you be able to call.
0: No. Intim.
1: Me that. Me that. Yeah, yeah. College musu. Yeah, my entire men's wear fire. Yeah, no dem no. And I say yes, me. You know, me na ke juma no. Yeah, my entire no more.
0: Me that say.
1: Now, I should want kaka my.
0: Yeah.
1: Thomas Aite. Na me sure pa na eduma pa ni ngwa job ye no tko no fio na che ni ni nke bo yo na na che ko tan de su ye e wo ye no cho fe le de be fe e wo me I so no fo ana se be bi e wo no muntu abama Thomas Aite 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Muki Kawin in our college, Abai Rose, Utu Abaman Yahuza, Nungina, dear Mabuin in our Umbomadi and Amumbao. Now, maybe any salon, said delegate, issue we got a bra, to me, no, Anke Beye Dumapa, say, yes, Anka, maybe a delegate, but a very media such a way, say, Nipa! What big you a man with issue? And I say MP. Now why you wait to me here? They say you to me two about you. And we say, see, we say one time, Kwana, you wait to me here. And say you two about you. Now you're for two from Brand. Now you say, oh, no, so you're doing more. But you say, normally, you say, you're doing my woman. And I say, you go to my home. Now, we are in a whole nation. And I say, sit down, you're two about any allowance. You know, I'm not funny. Pau. So to my say, it's a do so. I say, I demand an answer in your Supreme Court. I cannot make to me before so. Me that say, obesity.
0: Men so me that say, we didn't even be afraid.
1: I don't know.
0: I don't know if I'm a barrier. No, you know,
1: I'm in Saturday. I'm in Fakon Yosu. I'm in Chia. I'm in Chia. Yes, the General Secretary. And I'm in a D. Obafo, Best Buy Chairman. Now, I'm in Akosuka. Obafo Greater Accra, you my organizer. And Jamaica, also Obafo National Treasurer. Yo, Jamaica, you understand? Now, me every one of the court to stand by. I am the judge of my view. What are you doing with you?
0: Oh, court in the court, yache.
1: When I'm in the court, when I'm on for one, can we use some yente?
0: Oh, yeah, can you, mom?
1: Hey, mom, you have me say.
0: Mhm.
1: Kwajia, who are Kwajia? Send me. 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But then you too much. Just say, Momo ne besu. What do you say? Momo besu. And I'm the first one in the market there. Then I know somebody take it. And see, every year, bye-bye.
0: We didn't even be offering fee. Oh, when you mean you know, so, watch me, Kafra. We didn't even be offering fee.
2: Hello?
0: Hello?
2: Okay.
0: Yes, sir. Master P.
2: I'm not doing it. What can I can't? Can't. Can't. Can't. Can't. Can't. Can't. Can't. Can't. Can't. Can't. Can't. Can't. Can't. Can't. Can't. Can't. Can't. Can't. Can't. Can't. Can't. Can't. Can't. Can't. Can't. Can't. Can't. Can't. Can't. Can't. Can't. Can't. Can't. Can't. Can't. Can't. Can't. Can't. Can't. Can't. Can't. Can't. Can't. Can't. Can't. Can't. Can't. Can't. Can't. Can't. Can't. Can't. Can't. Can't. Can't. Can't. Can't. Can't. Can't. Can't. Can't. Can't. Can't. Can't. Can't. Can't. Can't. Can't. Can't. Can't. Can't. Can't. Can't. Can't. Can't. Can't. Can't. Can't. Can't. Can't. Can't. Can't. Can't. Can't. Can't. Can't. Can't. Can't. Can't. Can't. Can't. Can't. Can't. Can't. Can
1: impo kwa na mba yekwa kwa mo jen kwa no enye yi
0: right master p yanko
1: 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I am butchering. So, court, no, I am butchering. Yet now, we teach you means that we are against him. And you are butchering. Who are you? Who are you?
0: Catchery.
3: I'm a very medi.
0: Yanko.
3: My meeting and coupon. Now go for a chemist. I mean, Chia, then a man penny in a senior or fifty a job. Ramanima, Emma, under this year. Master PD, as a buffet to go to the Kawasa Mono, would it choke the Chokurusa? Unka, as a buffet.
0: Oh, catch me.
3: Yay!
0: The cousin had jacking two lines in there, ain't you?
3: You want to be a real macho?
0: You.
3: Well, you can't see this one. Hey, you know, my ending come over here. I said, we're meeting in the car. So, we're saying, me name. I said, we are speaking to the guy. Get him into here in the court.
0: You're right. Professor Frimpong Boateng and Dr. Yahonia Hotamakru.
3: Mo, we bato, I end this thing as a MPP for
0: you. Ain't you
3: now?
0: Oh, MPP for, only MPP for, ain't you?
3: Let me say, get me to neighbor, come MPP, because the end is for you.
0: I come over here.
3: Mo, na, me be so. Would you say, be a Juma?
0: Hey, be a Juma, a Juma, dear, say, yeah, Juma.
3: Are you gonna? Ghana na yewo no. Abeye Juma mi bi second time.
0: Abeye Juma pa. Katri.
3: Mami mi mi salad Abeye Juma.
0: Mpocho Abeye Juma pa.
3: Na me bu mo bi na tuni bafo. E gidi me su Abeye Juma pa de nka bebuya popopopa. Se president ya kawo. President ya kawo.
0: Ni na presidential parliamentary delegate ni ya scrabie fu okura.
3: And this do so I make it make not for to be.
0: And one no.
3: Yeah, the kid for coming by Senate, let me made them Nananu Mati. Nananu Mati, yes, so fair. Share, Daddy, no. Tell me, can you say, Ghana, you want to say, be a Juma Punk, a Babuya, because Utumu say, I predicted the AE, any MP say, AE, Brenano, a ticket here. Nipa no one is a gunso, that's what coach Yanki. And maybe you want to be by say, what yes, you can wire to Cambodia, who can't ask them? Tessiano, freeze your TV, Nick King, and I'm there, Kwame Boya. Auntie, Ayanikina, who was sorry, I'm fighting a good penum. Miss Lukon Kunya, dear one, Melgun, Sadia to the Nanumanum. Then you two man, no, Yenina, Yenya, Fongia. 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
0: mida se wini ni mebi wafrefi
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0: Frank Nero enka onso
4: anyumri mamifa kwa nyamanya isu mini ya na mchia Greater Accra Regional Organizer Honorable Anthony Kunu minu ukasaidie oye the incoming Deputy General Secretary or Buffalo Deputy General Secretary National
0: Good evening. ABC from Abede.
5: Now,
1: local meeting, you will tell this among them, but of what they bounce were, or people try to argue at a penny department. Never to me, every year, I'm not mouth for all for no being at our battles and for now. Battles and for sorrow, yet you know what I do, you know, so I'm now.
0: We didn't even be on free.
5: I'm
0: okay. Campaign manager.
5: Yeah,
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1: Oh, me call live kakra. 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
2: O te se a jeli fu kubia kuli.
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1: Adumba.
2: Ai, oi le kenya. What and almost 80 are if you are my delegate and my council free ho. Second, I say all day,
1: Papa,
2: because I do a war champion, I'm telling our champion, say, you reach my own 2 minutes. And then, no, yeah, through him, and the overboard, who she and Yadia, and the
1: champion is the angel, amount to you.
2: What amount to me? She won't come to that
1: main champion, eh? What are you, Galamsi, as some like.
2: Ah, okay. Mm. Now, I
1: want to know what you're telling me.
2: Kina, and some are banu, a few in the energy. A idea, and yet. Because we do a hard, we need to come by no credit in the so what you say? It's a so need for only scanning near cutting in the answer. It is a delegate system, no, you're here through. I think very far better. NDC, MPP, CPP, you're here in the omo omo de call court ni yebo ma baso so ati ase asempa so ati ase ti aye koto aba aye koto aba obi a owo ni bia odi ni ni bia no e be bo ma nti se doka mahmud ba mia 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just say MPP because send a prayer and you're so it is a far better now so don't be honest say you really want to me so why I want for me to get me now pa
1: we didn't even be afraid Aziz Chamai
3: I'm not sure how you want to be born Ghana
1: we don't see
3: I'm going to tell you why. I'm going to tell you why. I'm going to tell you why. I'm going to tell you why. I'm going to tell you why. I'm going to tell you why. I'm going to tell you why. I'm going to tell you why. I'm going to tell you why. I'm going to tell you why. I'm going to tell you why. I'm going to tell you why. I'm going to tell you why. I'm going to tell you why. I'm going to tell you why. I'm going to tell you why. I'm going to tell you why. I'm going to tell you why. I'm going to tell you why. I'm going to tell you why. I'm going to tell you why. I'm going to tell you why. I'm going to tell you why. I'm going to tell you why. I'm going to tell you why. I'm going to tell you why. I'm going to tell you why. I'm going to tell you why. I'm going to tell you why. I'm going to tell you why. I'm going to tell you why. I'm going to tell you why. I'm going to tell you why. I'm going to tell you why. I'm going to tell you why. I'm going to tell you why. I'm going to tell you why. I'm going to tell you why

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2: I'm going to go. If you buy 3 days, 4 days, every day, and you give me life. On almost a family. No one wants it. But I say,
1: We didn't even be offering fee.
2: Oh, hey, girl.
1: Catch me, what banana? Why, Mr. We can know about that. Michel and Amir say, meet you. We didn't even be offering fee.
2: What is wrong here, girl?
1: Good evening, sir.
2: We have to come catch every cantamanto.
1: Hey, every family too catch you.
2: I need to make two quite a friend in Nama into me on Timmy Cano. I mean, chair on a bob watching their free incoming national chairman MPP. The Pentaboom to any boy said their quani Yano. I was in Nicana. Maybe I need to be a Yano my way and the majority may be one in Tiasia. And some papa power will honor more as I say, almost your home, Raddy Bow or my way, Mono. And no media who here, Galante Nigay wins and 70 Omurafi, and a delegate who was, and way as someone as a way, you know, Supreme Court says that they are way back.
1: Every far. Delegate issue, no. Maybe I know we are delegates, they are fine. But, okay, a problem can see a part of the moment, so wouldn't you want? Good. Say, be in the park, Ketuabia Kakoyi, or be. So umbrella mbedi omemuni na umbeda umbra umbeda omemuni na anu yantu abamano nti ya de papa.
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1: 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You be delegate. Inti now MPP. 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Now MPP now we are now. Obi kwa kwe candidate abrao. Now MPP we are nisayin.
2: Anunti na mekai se. MPP for the one we are now. Omo BM.
1: Why de ne BM? Why for ne BM?
2: MPP for BM. Soup. Demo muna omo ye nise. Wa uwa. Party card. Enye sa uya MPP ni keke na odu anu ne MPP ni ya. Yo omo BM. Se ni pa dodo obe tu ati en fe. Se de be ye si kama mutu echi ya no. Won't you need to check the time delegate Yanko Yuo? And if you don't get any part of the world, but when I want to say, one could show media, no, said the Baya, so I will go to the solution for Flaba, and you bet me a EMP. Memo, I can't be on Cotua. Yes, say, come, I could find my money in Aquato, MP for Aqui, President for, they do a general election, so I don't know, and look at my money in Aquato.
1: Yabato, Yabato, pa, why?
2: You come on, Mr. Yula Mahama, Yapanito Bibri, and Yama Bibri, Tosini, and Fat Galante, Galante. Yes, MPP for near 2 grams. And just say MPP for fear by Mono.
1: Medanse 0551 6565 65. Minfa call a chatter na into me quitting. 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Hello? Hello? Yeah, what you want here? What say?
3: Santa Maria.
1: Mate, what you didn't know your friend, ain't you? Hello? Me too, Kajosu.
4: Sir, you
1: make
4: sure.
5: Yeah, we're bound on answer at the end. 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A dumano ye and a betting aye, near ye, near ye, Emma, and this one I are corner, our yen swano. Emma, Ghana for me, both MP for me for Barbara Johnny. 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
1: 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Mitre, the most prestigious community soccer gala in town. 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Aha! 32 teams from 32 communities. 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But ansana no, ajese oba na oba peke o registration form. 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

Like videos on a shape, my for frozen yabby, now was one tray, Nabby Bianco, your son said, Yako, you are seeing Anno. Brem B, social media and super, and I've been yandy, Yako, you know, I be, I was war. 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
2: 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What's up, Fanny and background for now? I said to my bed, no, no, by the better. So I see you. 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Mid anchor, Nestor Gana for my name, I said, the only machine will be amphibious in the field. But you refuse hospital by a no attestant, I know how many they are calling the query right then.
1: Hello.
0: Hello.
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0: Yo.
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0: Yo. Mr. Eskis, a junior. 3 feet, I'm a sojourner.
1: Bacho, yo. Papa, you're in the way.
0: Hello?
1: I'm crying. You're in the way. Papa, you're in the way.
0: If it's a program, we are not a bit more money and need the whole. I am a woman.
1: I'm not going to be able to do it. Okay. Hello.
3: Hello.
1: Akrama Adu.
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1: 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Yo, I just do NTW.
3: I know. I'm from South Kasafi.
4: Yankopon ebo obano obe made share garden mu ono.
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6: On jani ten ten.
1: No, okay.
6: Oh, yeah, but you need to have a lot of pound in the dad. You say, you two had it. Yes, I've said, but I manage me in a. But you see, back up, but I'm on.
1: Okay.
6: Your uncle.
1: Yeah, that's it. Hello. Okay. 0551 6565 0551 6566
7: Hello.
1: Chama. 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
8: Hello.
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1: Oh, hello.
8: Hello.
1: Okay, hello.
7: Chama.
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7: It's for the day.
1: Boko na hu ye.
7: Don't know about the way.
1: What's it? Hello. 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
6: 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Now, Yamitina can say, Ubika, or so we're holding him. I mean, I'm saying, Kayinga is Yaman Yankupon, but Yankupon, so the Banana say, Yabri Gramps and Yankupaba. 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
5: okay
6: e bien anu odin pa
5: okay you ya ti you mi dan sa papa
6: da wa si
5: 0551 656 5 6 Hello. Okay.
7: 0551 656 5 6 5
5: Hello. Hello. Akramajo. Yeah,
7: Odiana. Yo, Papa Nefrasa Kazafi. Yes, sorry, I'm Kasefi Kufudia. Yo, it's a into
5: Oh, I know. Okay, you, it has a papa. 0551 656 5 6 5 Hello, Papa Majo.
8: Hey, yo,
5: I'll call you first. Like I
8: yo, my brother.
5: Yo, Papa, in your way.
8: Yo, yes, in the medicam mena would be allowed to mind the odd kind a friend second one in person as Nabo Medibi.
5: Yo, Papa, Yati.
8: Like I say, you are a cosina and Yamon, we require the Ocomo.
5: Okay.
8: A Ocomo cry, my young man, I saw yes, this way, yeah, well, as some with the Ocomo, because a mouthful there is sure a mouthful man, and easy. And easy now, never now been a yah, I see it, and it will be now so more for my need to. Or by the same issue, side, show palm wounds and more. Your price means in me. Answer me, offense or don't you against it? Oh, and to me, we know, and you're more, and I'll be a mechanic or banner. That be the away no fee, say, dear, or your banner, or your one on. I will watch the BC. Because 1 year, or bear, said the banner, I will want to watch it. Now, Bob, low, yeah. Who is away at the man, or Chibino, who are bound over young? And he had the shady man and the program now with the banner, a boy apart, you shady. free efrimu eh nti mba mba nyefo nshi nyefo nyadu shiade ana afi nso de enta na meka se oyinye mo wan se ni mi dimede ku hu to bi tafa se chin so pa ya da yon ko yamba bema
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12: so say onono ni mu problem ono ni mi ni problem na o ka kire o
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1: okay
12: enti sa ba e bu se fun ntra si no move baby omo di asem ni beto o so ni preocupe ex ja wa ye sa ono be ma no o hu asem ni ti ene ni nan
1: okay
12: dance.
1: Yes you that's it hello
13: hello how you do
1: mami majo
13: no you do
1: say so mami
13: yeah
1: oh okay so mami enti we
13: you do wait a minute, I'm not topic, I say, wait a minute. And then some of them are also confirming it. But, when I'm feeling, I'm cussing, or banning me call me injury. But we are banning other way around, no. Or banning more any, a banning me call me injury. I do, before or bar, a better new commission. Reason.
1: Mm-hmm.
13: But then, before I got any reaching, we need any reason. If you are DPT, it's not a banner, sir. If you are course or cosano.
1: By, so for me, I see you any day. Obano de raising it as I see him poo. I deserve Bill and Nagin Uncle. Obano Chelsea or no one to intra. Bema bako.
13: Bema bako.
1: Yes, enti na enu na ade du wa wade ebre ni mu no. Enti ni raising ano no.
13: Ba edu.
1: Mhm.
13: We Bible na say the only thing obit me no you we join say wa kubo ijamai. No so o to wa die paka. Obet na tsama. 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Unyi di no ntina ona bema na ye ne ba no. 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
1: okay yes you that see
14: 0551 656 5666 0551 656 5666
1: I know you are brave, man. She is not for fun. Anna or Senipeno.
14: Oh, okay.
1: Papa, yam fa last quarter nafi. Yam for Fred Madino, yam fancy her, ya Breno, I be. Yam son is not Madina can into us. Hello?
15: Oh,
1: Akramadu.
15: Yeah.
1: You, Papa, and your friends, how can I be?
16: Yeah, I'm passing on the car from the Casablanca to Moon. I mean, Bobby Dean Bill.
17: You, Papa, into you.
16: Aha, but Bobby, my auntie, I say, Bobby, your Bonia, Conning Chain, not Queen at Tay, and that's the one in the Quacasa. The one Pinia would be come on the Munyami and Sat. I knew ye are, I son, I would be a bad plan B FM. Ama Obia, Tina Obia, the Moa, and I say, ni owo aw be kan bi amamu e de aba but ofiti ya wadi ba wana wan ko oba no ho no na se fie o sa ko oba no ho back na se oba no ko kase wan kasa ana se oba no 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ma no so so why mistake
17: Agra, sir, as a movie, not wear a catcher, mammy, Nanka, you be my open out here. When you was a covet, my general. I don't know why I had this with me, good note to me, Abba. Oh, well,
16: then, but, and yeah, I thought in your name, say, think it was say, when you Obani, a casa, an answer of an ADBR, when in the casa, you see all their bar, or casa, young cabin man, now say. Yankabina
17: and Kosi and
16: the
17: entry in your year beam. I don't say, I cross all quo banning. I won't mean call banning.
16: Because I thought I knew what did they
17: are. What about when I'm a best shower Kumahono. And see, Yamina, I saw Kuman post what to me about. Sabreno, would Nipana or no, I you see no. Now, so was I couldn't anymore. I'll cry, ebe Papa Yasumi,
18: so Baba Chana drink corn or sign
17: as I review. That's a good job, my name is
18: David.
17: So try our bad bedroom.
18: Not that
17: you, unpassable.
18: Now we don't know, we'll get a crane your call to hold one picket. One picket no crown, which you knew. Who bet you once I call back as a Nasonia call one for
17: over
18: so hungry and now with your wow soon.
17: Now, Unya Sakman, Bema,
18: Unya,
17: bad stomach.
18: Eh, by when you ordina bound them,
17: yeah, ordina bound them,
18: and I buy one
17: ordina bound
18: them. Yes, I paddy, Chemai.
17: I'm in a water. So I could a new beam. Every day.
18: Share Plumbia for you to me, my news craft, you say, Sabi, I want the phone and pass out grown punk when you
17: crack.
18: Should you see?
17: Bema,
18: not where they were was soon. Ah,
17: Zah, yes, I Bema, we know, said your Tiano. Bema. The bread to sign Cababua.
18: A summary and one, and a person has some sweet day.
17: Yes,
18: and to know to chrome quagina, and to know the other two gun and one, you know, a man I drink and parcel when you have been triple brie.
17: Yes,
18: the brie.
17: I would trade the Yemen Manjan walk.
18: Still, I'm on for you open it. Still,
17: and easy.
18: Ebrenai be ya. Ebrenai be yo. Until telephone obi be free. Echi o madwin bia do bi bia se. 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Ma onyonko the town for e meye onso o town for. 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
17: Okay.
18: That's it.
17: Yo. 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